0: Right on, the Rolling Stones on your 4th of July weekend and the Hunky Tonk with Mud Steve Miller in that set, Living in the USA. I love that tune. I love the line in the tune. Somebody get me a cheeseburger, please. Yes, talking about that. I have a nice cold cheeseburger waiting for me to hit. Hey, Elton John is coming up. I'll throw on Billy Squire and Heart. They're next.
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0: Right on Elton John and Saturday Nights. All right for Fighting With Mud on your 4th of July weekend. I hope you're having a great 4th of July weekend. I know we're getting toward the end of it, but it will continue to rock on. America will continue to rock on. Happy birthday, America. Number 250. More live tracks on the way from Eddie Money, The Cars and Rush.
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2: Classic Rock 93.9 weather. Tonight brings a chance of rain showers with lows around 65 and light northeasterly winds. Monday stays patchy with fog and temperatures in the mid-70s, with precipitation likely. Monday night, showers and thunderstorms are likely with lows around 60. Tuesday warms to the upper 70s with a chance of rain showers. Currently, it's light rain and 73 degrees.
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0: Oh, yeah, very cool. Eddie Money Live and Take Me Home Tonight, Be My Little Baby, with Mutt on your 4th of July weekend from Classic Rock 93.9. Don't you love them live? 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Hey, Dansville's second Saturday happens on July 11th. 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
5: It's June 28th, and today in 1976, Thin Lizzy is moving up the chart with The Boys Are Back in Town. That same year, the band's guitarist, Brian Robertson, got in the middle of a fight in a club in London. Brian broke one guy's leg, another guy's collarbone, and headbutted someone else before being hit in the head with a bottle and falling unconscious. For a visual aid, see the opening scene of Roadhouse. June 28, 1969, Crosby, Stills, and Nash releases their self-titled debut album. The band formed a year earlier after a casual jam session at Mama Cass's house. The three started singing together and realized they had great vocal chemistry. They also realized that David Crosby and Mama Cass both liked brisket. More facts and trivia await you at paulschaefersdayinrock.com.
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1: Greetings, all you beautiful citizens. I'm Pierre Robert. Thanks so much for joining us as we traverse another 2 hours of live music. This week, that includes Aerosmith Live, yes, and John Mellencamp. We've got 2 songs from the Black Crowes recorded 32 years apart. And in our Wish You Were There segment, it's Billy Gibbons of ZZ Top and Kirk Hammett of Metallica on stage together. An odd couple? I don't think so. Music doesn't know any boundaries, and musicians certainly don't. This will be cool. Wait for it a little bit later on. But right now, we're going to start with something quite special. It comes from a David Gilmour solo show. This was 2007. Now, the venue in London is the legendary Royal Albert Hall. The song is parts 1, 2, 4, and 5 of the Pink Floyd epic Shine On You Crazy Diamond. And if for some reason that's not amazing enough, this particular performance also includes none other than Graham Nash and David Crosby on backing vocals. Gilmour loves the music of CSN, so he invited Crosby and Nash, and they accepted to sing on the record and a couple of live shows. This is one of them. Welcome aboard, everyone. It's time to begin this week's Classic Rock Live.

0: Hold the Line with Toto on Classic Rock Live. They are near the conclusion of their summer tour, which wraps up in Ridgefield, Washington this very weekend. I'm Pierre Robert. We've got a then and now coming up for you next, and this time we've gathered two from the Black Crowes that span 32 years. We'll play them both for you when we come right back.
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2: We start early in the career of the Black Crowes at a 1990 show in Atlanta. 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

0: 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I'm Pierre Robert. We're standing by for our weekly theme block. This time it's going to explore the dark, but that leaves us just too many titles to choose from, so we've narrowed it to songs that include In the Dark in their names. We'll explore four such songs in just a moment.
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3: Classic Rock 93.9 weather. Tonight brings a chance of rain showers with lows around 65 and light northeasterly winds. Monday stays patchy with fog and temperatures in the mid-70s, with precipitation likely. Monday night, showers and thunderstorms are likely with lows around 60. Tuesday warms to the upper 70s with a chance of rain showers. Currently, it's light rain and 72 degrees.
4: 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We'll be at Babcock Park both days as the Hornell Steamers roll into town to take on the Dansville Gliders at Babcock Park, 5 o'clock on Thursday, doubleheader at 2 on Friday. 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
0: This week we have an In the Dark theme block, and a simple enough place to start is with a Billy Squier song with that very name on Classic Rock Live.

Ronnie James Dio playing Rainbow in the Dark on Classic Rock Live. I'm Pierre Robert. If you're just joining us, we're in the middle of our In the Dark theme block. Right now, we'd like to look in the direction of Miss Pat Benatar and her amazing song, Promises in the Dark.

0: Bruce Springsteen and the E Street Band giving us Dancing in the Dark on Classic Rock Live. That's the fourth and final song in our In the Dark theme block. I'm Pierre Robert. We're going to need just a few minutes to change over the stage and make room for the Eagles. We've also got Live and our Wish You Were There collaboration is coming between two people you might not think would play together, but they do. They are Billy Gibbons of ZZ Top and Kirk Hammett of Metallica.
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7: Is what's happening in the five-county area. 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It's free and open to the public on the corner of Routes 20A and 15 in Lakeville. A takeout spaghetti dinner is slated for Wednesday, July 8th at the Livonia United Methodist Church at 21 Summer Street. It runs from 4:30 to 6 p.m. and all are welcome to attend. A drive-through chicken barbecue takes place on Saturday, July 11th, starting at noon at the Wayland United Methodist Church parking lot. All are welcome to stop by. And America's 250th celebration in Cannadice will take place Saturday, July 11th from 1 to 3:30 at the Cannadice Town Hall at 5949 County Route 37. 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
1: In February of 2020, Mick Fleetwood and John McVie put together a tribute concert in memory of the band's original guitarist and frontman, Peter Green. Now, as you can imagine, the entire show was full of highlights, including this particular moment. This is Billy Gibbons of ZZ Top singing and playing guitar, plus Kirk Hammett of Metallica on guitar, joining the old Fleetwood Mac duo for this tune with a memorable title, The Green Manalishi with a Two-Pronged Crown. It was a really special moment and one of the rare ones from 2020 that we'd like to share with you right now on Classic Rock Live.

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0: A great song about life and death taking place just one floor apart. It's called Lightning Crashes. It's from Live on Classic Rock Live. I'm Pierre Robert. And speaking of live, there's new live music from Sammy Hagar on the way. We've got the first sample and music from Styx when we return.
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0: On October 10th, Sammy Hagar's Best of All Worlds Las Vegas residency becomes a live album. This will be cool. 19 songs, including one original, one Montrose number, 5 from Sammy's solo career, 2 David Lee Roth era tunes, and 10 of Sammy's work with Van Halen. And as you can hear, Joe Satriani did a tasteful tribute to Eddie's guitar work and unique style while still being Joe. Check this out while we still have time to celebrate summer. Here's Summer Nights on Classic Rock Live. We'll be right back.

0: Styx with the working person's anthem, Blue Collar Man, on Classic Rock Live. I'm Pierre Robert, and I've got a limited release from Aerosmith to share. It dates back to 1977. Along with that, we'll roll live tracks from John Mellencamp and STP.
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2: Classic Rock 93.9 weather. Tonight brings a chance of rain showers with lows around 65 and light northeasterly winds. Monday stays patchy with fog and temperatures in the mid-70s, with precipitation likely. Monday night, showers and thunderstorms are likely with lows around 60. Tuesday warms to the upper 70s with a chance of rain showers. Currently, it's cloudy and 70 degrees.
1: 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Another one from the road.
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1: In June of 2023, Aerosmith released a three-disc, 44-song Greatest Hits box set. 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It's a little raw, but it's a really cool look back in time, courtesy of Classic Rock Live.
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0: Interstate Love Song from the late Scott Weiland and Stone Temple Pilots on Classic Rock Live. I'm Pierre Robert. We've reached the encore portion of our show, so the stage will only be dark for a few minutes. Stay tuned. Yes gives us their biggest song to close the show. It's our encore, and it's next.
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0: Owner of a Lonely Heart became a number one song for Yes in 1983, and its journey actually dates back to 1979. That's when Trevor Rabin wrote and recorded the demo for a solo album. He sent the demos out to record labels, and there were several offers and opportunities. By 1982, he had met bass player Chris Squire and keyboardist Alan White of Yes, and they decided to use the song for their new band, Cinema. By April of 1983, however, original Yes singer John Anderson had joined the band, and by that point, even though the music was quite different from their past, they decided to just go with the name Yes. The other guys did change some of the lyrics, and some slick 80s production all added into the song, but it became one of their signature pieces. With that in mind, we present it to you now. Owner of a Lonely Heart, it's our encore to close out this week's Classic Rock Live.

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2: There is no dark side in the moon, really. 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

0: Floydian Slip, your weekly hour of Pink Floyd. I'm Craig Bailey. It's the show 1577. It's Surrogate Bands. We do it every summer. It's the music of Pink Floyd, interpreted by other artists. It's a group called Lowercase, with their cover of Lucifer Sam, going back to last year. Band from Palm Desert, California, led by a guy named Imad Wasif on vocals and guitar, Greg Gerges on drums. They formed back in 1993. They reformed just last year after some time off. That's from their 2025 single. Mike Villette, before that, from Baker's Dozen, 2022, his cover of Breathe. Don't know much about him. He's been recording music for the past several years. It's about all we know. We started out with a great cover of some music from The Wall by a group called Plastic Fantastics. Young Lust and One of My Turns from Acknowledgements Part 1 back in 2011. An industrial rock band. They were active from 01 to 2011. Lionel Cohen was the key member, based out in L.A. He has been pretty busy making music for film and television. Plastic Fantastics. It's the music of Pink Floyd, recorded by other artists, all sorts of interpretations of the music of Pink Floyd, some fairly straightforward, some a little more experimental. If you want to, a reminder on what you've heard this week, we do publish the playlist following our broadcast week. We do that every week, actually, but most of the time you don't have a lot of questions because the group that you heard was Pink Floyd. Not so this week. This is the one show where we get lots of questions afterward, asking, what was that I heard? Who did that cover of Lucifer Sam? You can find it all on our website in the news section, floydianslip.com.
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0: And not only that, but one that's fairly new. That's David Gilmour from Rattle That Lock. That's only, you know, a few years old. And I think the guys who did it are only a few years old. These are some young guys. There's hope for the future. That's the way that makes me feel. I don't know how old these guys are. They also go by the name Two Soups. They're from Michigan Center, Michigan, and that album recorded at Mackinac Island in Michigan. I don't know how old they are. 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Robert and Will Jans with A Boat Lies Waiting.
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3: Classic Rock 93.9 weather. Tonight, a chance of rain showers with temperatures around 65 degrees and light northwesterly winds. Monday brings patchy fog and temperatures in the mid-70s with precipitation likely. Monday night, showers and thunderstorms are likely with temperatures around 60 degrees. Tuesday turns to a chance of rain showers with temperatures in the upper 70s. Currently, it's partly cloudy and 70 degrees.
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0: 1982 in the Diver Down album, the fifth creation from Van Halen. And they had to put a couple of other songs on there because they were so busy on tour they didn't have time to write some of their originals. One of the covers they did was the one you just heard, originally done in the 60s in Motown by Martha and the Vandellas. They did a pretty good job modifying that thing. It was a wonderful time in Detroit, too, for a band called Grand Funk Railroad. Next.
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0: so crowded in life with all these things going on, you say, hey, wait a minute, I need to take a step back and get to basics. 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You've noticed a lot of classic rock songs in our commercials today. 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
2: Classic Rock 93.9 weather. Tonight, a chance of rain showers with temperatures around 65 degrees and light northwesterly winds. Monday brings patchy fog and temperatures in the mid-70s with precipitation likely. Monday night, showers and thunderstorms are likely with temperatures around 60 degrees. Tuesday turns to a chance of rain showers with temperatures in the upper 70s. Currently, it's cloudy and 70 degrees.

0: The Dansville Chamber celebrates baseball, mom, and apple pie for July's second Saturday Dansville event. 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

0: Great solo artist debuting in 1981, Billy Squire from the Don't Say No album, which contained a lot of great songs we loved, and we still love them today in classic rock. Along the same lines of the subject he was singing about, we've got one coming up from Pink Floyd, The Wall. Is there confusion between love and lust?
1: 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Here's what's up on this weekend's session of Classic Rock U. We'll bust out a set of huge classics that absolutely define the times they were released in. Def Leppard and Lynyrd Skynyrd are definitely a part of it. 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And I'll talk with Neil Sean of Journey about the jam session that led to one of their biggest hits, landing on a movie soundtrack. 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

0: from Mr. Floyd. Will you accept the charge from the United States? 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

0: And that's a really good one from Johnny Iris. He had a band in 1970 called the Jaggers, and they had this one hit called The Rapper. And then 10 years later, he went solo with songs just like that. We got one on the way from Bob Seger. When he found out disco was fading out, he gave us his answer on the Stranger in Town album, 1978.
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0: album Who's Next. And by that time, Pete Townshend of The Who was materially wealthy. But he was looking for something that money can't buy, something in the nature of spirituality. And he shared some of that with us. I read Red Hot Chili Peppers' Get a Little Shelter next.
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2: Classic Rock 93.9 weather. Tonight, a chance of rain showers with temperatures around 65 degrees and light northwesterly winds. Monday brings patchy fog and temperatures in the mid-70s with precipitation likely. Monday night, showers and thunderstorms are likely with temperatures around 60 degrees. Tuesday turns to a chance of rain showers with temperatures in the upper 70s. Currently, it's mostly cloudy and 68 degrees.
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0: Boston from the first album on 93.9. Don't miss the Dansville Granula Mural Community Paint Day. It's going to be Saturday, July 18th from 10 to 11 a.m. at the north wall of the Sunrise Restaurant, 188 Main Street. Paint a piece of history on the Dansville Granula Mural. Hey, it's free and open to adults and kids. Those 13 and under must be accompanied by an adult, and it's all supplies provided. Now listen to this. Dress appropriately because you might end up with a paint fight. No, I don't think so. Anyway, and there's also a rain day, which would be Sunday the next day from 10 to 11 a.m. Sounds like good time on the mural. And there's a good one coming up from Pearl Jam next on Classic Rock 93.9.
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0: The Dansville Chamber celebrates baseball, mom, and apple pie for July's second Saturday Dansville event. 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

0: The Royalty of Rock and Roll, telling the truth. We all need somebody to love. And if you're feeling lonely, adopt something like a needed dog or cat. That's somebody to love, and they're unconditional, let me tell you. Hey, Aerosmith has a good one. Just same old, and it was really good. Same old, next.
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2: Classic Rock 93.9 weather. Tonight, a chance of rain showers with temperatures around 65 degrees and light northwesterly winds. Monday brings patchy fog and temperatures in the mid-70s with precipitation likely. Monday night, showers and thunderstorms are likely with temperatures around 60 degrees. Tuesday turns to a chance of rain showers with temperatures in the upper 70s. Currently, it's cloudy and 66 degrees.
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0: Vine Face, created by Eric Clapton after Cream called it quits about 1966. And then it was Blind Faith, including Ginger Baker, the drummer from Cream. Then there was Rick Gretsch on bass, Steve Winwood from Traffic on keyboards and vocals, and Eric Clapton on guitar and vocals. And wow, what a combination that was. Another great super group, thanks to Eric Clapton, please. Well, they're a bunch of wise guys when they did this song, Green Day, coming up.
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2: Classic Rock 93.9 weather. Tonight, a chance of rain showers with temperatures around 65 degrees and light northwesterly winds. Monday brings patchy fog and temperatures in the mid-70s with precipitation likely. Monday night, showers and thunderstorms are likely with temperatures around 60 degrees. Tuesday turns to a chance of rain showers.

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0: Stevie Ray Vaughan inducted into the Blues Rock and Roll Hall of Heaven, August 27, 1990. But his wife got that great song and lots of love from him because she loved him so much that when he was starting out in Texas, she took up a collection among his friends and bought him that guitar that you see him posed with all the time, with his initials and his scratch and pick guard and everything else. What a great song. And he wrote that song for Lenny, short for Lenora. Get ready. Studio musicians put it together just the right way. From the late 70s, next.
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3: Classic Rock 93.9 weather. Tonight, a chance of rain showers with temperatures around 65 degrees and light northwesterly winds. Monday brings patchy fog and temperatures in the mid-70s with precipitation likely. Monday night, showers and thunderstorms are likely with temperatures around 60 degrees. Tuesday turns to a chance of rain showers with temperatures in the upper 70s. Currently, it's cloudy and 66 degrees.
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0: AC/DC, and an appreciation for people like you and I, their fans. 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Hey, there's a takeout spaghetti dinner. 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

Well, Ozzy mispronounced the guy's name. He was a practitioner of black magic in the late 40s, early 50s. Aleister Crowley. Ozzy mispronounced it, but we'll give him credit anyway. You know, we lost Ozzy last July 22nd and keeping his spirit alive. Hey, we want to give you a song from the number one live classic rock album of all time, Peter Frampton. Is alive.

0: Bob Seger really got the attention he deserved with the album Night Moves 1976. But I have a little disagreement there, because the one that came out before that was Live at Cobalt Hall. Yes, Live Bullet, Bob Seger. Oh, what an album that was as well. Man continues to do great rock and roll. We got one coming up from Don Henley. He took a break from the Eagles in the early 80s, and we got it next.
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0: making fun of the bad guy. And boy, did we have fun with the original album cover from the Rolling Stones' Beggar's Banquet. It was really gross bathroom scene. And they had so much controversy over it that they changed the album cover to look like an invitation to a banquet. But when you opened up the album, there was a food fight with a band inside. So what a great time, 1968. We got one, Anthony Kiedis. Had a little bit of a problem with addiction, and he lets us know about it with Red Hot Chili Peppers next.
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2: Classic Rock 93.9 weather. Monday brings showers and thunderstorms likely, with temperatures near 78 degrees and light southeasterly winds. Monday night stays unsettled with showers and thunderstorms likely again, around 60 degrees. Tuesday turns a bit quieter, but still carries a chance of rain showers near 80 degrees with light easterly winds. Wednesday looks mostly sunny and warmer in the mid-80s. Currently, it's cloudy and 66 degrees.
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Classic Rock 93.9 Motley Crue with Home Sweet Home. Good morning. I'm Ed on this Monday. Here's Pink Floyd.

0: Steve Miller Band, Fly Like an Eagle on Classic Rock 93.9. Def Leppard and Pink Floyd before that. Speaking of Steve Miller, last summer he canceled his whole tour and hadn't really done anything this year until just recently announcing he's going to play two nights in October at Lincoln Center in New York City. So maybe we'll see him back out on the road at some point. I'm Ed, bringing you more music in the morning, including Nazareth, Whitesnake, and Journey, all coming up.
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1: With SRN News, I'm Jason Walker. Violent prison battles in Sri Lanka. 25 people dead, more than 100 injured. Victims include both inmates and prison officials. Russia at it again, launching a massive attack on a residential area of Kyiv. Ukrainian authorities say 11 people have been killed, dozens wounded. China's military has test-launched a long-range ballistic missile from one of its nuclear-powered subs in the South Pacific. The New Zealand government says the missile was fired into a nuclear-free zone established in a 1986 treaty. Firefighters have gathered to pay tribute to three of their own who died when they were trapped by flames a week ago in Colorado. Emily Barker, Nick Hutcherson, and Sydney Watson, remembered Sunday as very courageous. This is SRN News.
2: I love telling you about the story of everything. 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
4: A rear seat passenger was killed and several others injured in a two-vehicle crash early Sunday morning at the intersection of State Route 224 and State Route 13 in the town of Cayuta. Troopers from the Dundee and Montour Falls Barracks were dispatched to the intersection around 5 a.m. Sunday to report of a serious personal injury crash. Preliminary investigation determined a 2023 Tesla, driven by a 25-year-old motorist, was traveling north on State Route 224 when it failed to stop for a red traffic signal and entered the intersection. The Tesla was struck by an eastbound 2023 Dodge Charger driven by 52-year-old Brian Woodworth of Elmira, who was traveling on State Route 13 and had a green light. The Tesla was carrying four people. A rear seat passenger was transported to Robert Packer Hospital, where they were pronounced dead. State police have not released the victim's identity. The Tesla driver suffered serious but non-life-threatening injuries and was initially taken to Guthrie Corning Hospital before being transferred to Robert Packer Hospital for additional treatment. Two other passengers were also taken to Robert Packer Hospital. One suffered serious life-threatening injuries. The other was evaluated and reportedly had no apparent injuries. Woodworth was transported to Arnott Ogden Medical Center with non-life-threatening injuries. The crash remains under investigation. Motorists traveling through the village of Dundee should expect delays this week as work begins on a traffic signal project at one of the community's busiest intersections. Traffic at the intersection of State Route 14 and Union Street, Seneca Street, will be controlled by flaggers from 7 a.m. to 5 p.m. beginning tomorrow, Tuesday. Work is expected to continue for 4 days and be completed by the end of the week on Friday, weather permitting. Drivers should anticipate delays while crews complete the signal work and are encouraged to consider alternate routes. Here's an upcoming blood drive for our listening area. It's being held next week, Tuesday, July 14th, at Noyes Memorial Hospital, located at 111 Claire Barton Street in Dansville. The blood drive runs from 10 a.m. to 3:30 p.m. To schedule your appointment or see other upcoming blood drives, visit redcrossblood.org or call 1-800-RED-CROSS. Tonight's Powerball jackpot will increase to an estimated $416 million as no players match all six numbers during Saturday night's drawing.
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6: AP Sports, I'm Mike Hempen. Portugal rallies to beat Croatia 2-1 in advance to the round of 16 in the World Cup. Croatia scored the tying goal in the 109th minute, but it was disallowed after video review showed the play to be offside. Switzerland blanked Algeria 2-0. Spain beat Austria 3-0, Spain's fourth straight shutout. Wednesday night's match between the U.S. and Bosnia-Herzegovina was the most watched soccer telecast in English language history, with more than 24.4 million viewers tuning in. That's according to Fox Sports. Alex Ovechkin is returning for a 22nd NHL season. He has re-signed a one-year deal with the Washington Capitals. The league's career goal-scoring record holder will have a $1 million base salary with bonuses worth an additional $8 million. I'm Mike Hempen, AP Sports.
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7: Classic Rock 93.9 weather. Monday brings showers and thunderstorms likely, with temperatures near 78 degrees and light southeasterly winds. Monday night stays unsettled with showers and thunderstorms likely again, around 60 degrees. Tuesday turns a bit quieter, but still carries a chance of rain showers near 80 degrees with light easterly winds. Wednesday looks mostly sunny and warmer in the mid-80s. Currently, it's cloudy and 66 degrees.
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0: Tesla with Little Susie and ZZ Top. I'm Bad. 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Sylvester Stallone turns 80 today, as does George W. Bush. I didn't know they were born on the same day, and I guess now we all do. Tom Petty and the Heartbreakers coming up on Classic Rock 93.9.
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0: REO Speedwagon with Keep Pushing and the Who Are You on Classic Rock 93.9. I'm Ed, and tonight the Dansville Summer Concert Series continues. Ken Campbell will be performing. 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It's at the Williams Park Gazebo at the corner of Washington and Red Jacket Streets in Dansville.
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0: Santana with Evil Ways, Aerosmith and Queen in there too. 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
1: With SRN News, I'm Rich Thomason in Washington. There is uncertainty over the future of global oil supplies. Talks with Iran over the Strait of Hormuz, apparently on hold, suspended during the days-long funeral ceremony for Ayatollah Ali Khamenei. Oil prices did slip as some members of the OPEC Plus cartel decided to raise their output beginning next month. President Trump getting ready to leave for Turkey, where he will be attending the annual NATO summit. The summit will run through Wednesday. Last year, he pushed the allies to spend more on their own defense. This year, he'll try to enforce the pledges that were made. At least a dozen people killed. Russia's latest round of overnight missile and drone strikes on Ukraine's capital. Some 60 people were wounded in those Russian attacks. First, there was the deadly heat. Now the flooding rains swamping parts of the Midwest and the East. And it's back to work today for Wall Street following the long holiday weekend. More details, srnnews.com.
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5: The former Town of Corning supervisor has officially resigned after pleading guilty in connection with a benefits fraud case. Jennifer Tuttle, formerly known as Jennifer Mullen, entered a guilty plea last week in Steuben County Court to one count of offering a false instrument for filing. Court records show the plea came during a scheduled court appearance Tuesday afternoon. Tuttle was arrested in June of 2025 on charges of falsifying business records, offering a false instrument for filing, and grand larceny. According to investigators, she submitted falsified documents to the New York State Department of Labor and improperly collected over $1,000 in unemployment benefits to which she was not entitled. Following her guilty plea, Town of Corning Town Board held an emergency meeting Tuesday to formally accept the resignation as town supervisor. During the meeting, board members appointed Mike Brenning to serve as interim town supervisor until a permanent replacement can be selected. A fireworks show in Livingston County took a dangerous turn Thursday night when fireworks ignited a field fire. The York Fire Department says fire began in a field between the railroad tracks and American Rock Salt behind the York Central School, which made it difficult for firefighters to get to. Fireworks lit the sky at York Central School during the 71st annual York-Leicester Field Day Association Independence Day celebration. According to the fire department, fire was ignited by a landing firework. Fire was put out in about half an hour. The Livingston County Area Chamber of Commerce is pleased to celebrate the Western New York Children's Advocacy Network with a ribbon cutting and open house for the Advocacy Center in Livingston County at 138 Court Street in Geneseo. The center provides coordinated child-focused services for children and families impacted by abuse. The ribbon-cutting ceremony takes place Friday, July 10th at 11 a.m. and will be followed by an open house until 2. Guests are invited to tour the new center, meet the co-founders and other members of the team, learn about services provided to children and their families, and enjoy light refreshments.
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8: 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I'm Frank Williams reporting for WDNY and WDXT Sports. Well, they were back on the diamond following the celebration of Independence Day over the weekend. And at Houghton University, Genesee picked up a walk-off win on a Mikey DeLuca, a single in the bottom half of the seventh in a dandy of a ball game as the Rapids edged Dansville by a final score of 3-2. For the Gliders, with the pitching staff, or what's left of it, devastated by injuries, Drew Lytle threw three innings, giving up a pair of runs on three hits. He struck out two, walked four. Todd Butler threw a shutout inning in relief before Josh Martin worked the final two and two-thirds and suffered the hard luck loss, yielding a run on three hits and struck out one. Dansville's offense was led by Ethan Loop and Emmett McLean, who were both 2-for-3. Loop drove in a run while McLean had a triple and scored one. Luca Fenton had a hit to drive in a run. Derek Babineau had a double and scored once. Zach Mauder also had a hit for the Gliders. Will Torres notched the win in relief for Genesee, who got a strong four innings from starter Ryan Mullins. Mikey DeLuca did the major damage for the Rapids, going 3-for-4, including the game winner. Gage Wheaton and Daryl Gustin each had hits and scored runs in the opener for Genesee. Well, in the nightcap, it was an offensive explosion. Dansville scored four in the fourth,

0: game while scoring three and stealing two bases. Brady Hargreaves drove in five runs, including a grand slam home run in the action. Bobby Griffin had a double and scored three runs, stole a base. Todd Butler had a double, knocked in two, and scored once. Sean Louie had a pair of hits and scored twice. Mason Diltz had a triple, drove in two, and scored two. Carson Herman had a hit and scored a run, and Ethan Loop scored a run and stole a base in the lopsided affair in the nightcap. Genesee was limited to just four hits in the second game. Both teams are back on the diamond today as part of the annual All-Star game at Onondaga Community College in Syracuse. The Dansville All-Stars include hurlers Cam Hassenfuss, Josh Martin, and Zach Shook. Position players include Brady Hargreaves, Emmett McClain, Bobby Griffin, Sean Louie, and Luca Fenton. The All-Star Classic unfolds this afternoon with a home run derby at 3:30 and the first pitch at 4:30. This has been Glance at the Glider, sponsored by Dansville Chevrolet at 139 Franklin Street. I'm Frank Williams reporting for WDNY and WDXT Sports.
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4: Classic Rock 93.9 weather. Monday brings showers and thunderstorms likely, with temperatures near 78 degrees and light southeasterly winds. Monday night stays unsettled with showers and thunderstorms likely again, around 60 degrees. Tuesday turns a bit quieter, but still carries a chance of rain showers near 80 degrees with light easterly winds. Wednesday looks mostly sunny and warmer in the mid-80s. Currently, it's mostly cloudy and 66 degrees.
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0: Boston More Than a Feeling, and you too, Bullet the Blue Sky on Classic Rock 93.9. A chance meeting happened on this date 69 years ago that influenced music for decades and probably still does, and that was when John Lennon and Paul McCartney met for the first time as teenagers, and 3 years later they would form the Beatles. You just never know what some sort of a meeting might turn into. Got the Black Crowes coming up. They met in the same house.
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0: Classic Rock 93.9, Alice Cooper with Poison. We heard Guns N' Roses' Sweet Child of Mine and Rush with Tom Sawyer. I saw a clip of Guns N' Roses' Sweet Child of Mine being played by the Air Force Band at Mount Rushmore on Friday night. So that's an expansion of their repertoire, as they say. Coming up this Saturday, it's Dansville's second Saturday, and it's going to include a trip to the ballpark. Instead of stuff from 11 to 2, it'll be 5 p.m. at the Gliders game. There'll be a pie-eating contest and all kinds of fun. That's this Saturday. Come on out to the ballpark. We've got the Rolling Stones coming up. Also, Kenny Wayne Shepherd and Aldo Nova on Classic Rock 93.9.
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1: With SRN News, I'm Rich Thomason in Washington. President Trump, who has pressed the NATO allies to spend more on defense, is getting ready to head to Turkey for the annual NATO summit. His agenda for the summit will include holding the allies' feet to the fire, pushing them to honor the previous commitments they made. A gathering to run through Wednesday. President will leave Washington later today. Russia's war in Ukraine will be among issues discussed at the meeting. Ukrainian President Zelensky will address the NATO allies. Overnight, Russia launched more deadly drone and missile strikes on Ukraine's capital city of Kiev. First, there was the dangerous and deadly heat. Now comes the rain, flooding rain, sweeping across parts of the Midwest, moving on into the east. Gas prices continue drifting lower. AAA's national average for a gallon of regular, $3.79. That's down a penny from yesterday. Dow futures are down 18 points. NASDAQ futures up 314. More details, srnnews.com.
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3: From the Genesee Now newsroom, I'm Ken Haight.
4: A rear seat passenger was killed and several others injured in a two-vehicle crash early Sunday morning at the intersection of State Route 224 and State Route 13 in the town of Cayuta. Troopers from the Dundee and Montour Falls Barracks were dispatched to the intersection around 5 a.m. Sunday to report of a serious personal injury crash. Preliminary investigation determined a 2023 Tesla driven by a 25-year-old motorist was traveling north on State Route 224 when it failed to stop for a red traffic signal and entered the intersection. The Tesla was struck by an eastbound 2023 Dodge Charger driven by 52-year-old Brian Woodworth of Elmira, who was traveling on State Route 13 and had a green light. The Tesla was carrying four people. A rear seat passenger was transported to Robert Packer Hospital, where they were pronounced dead. State police have not released the victim's identity. The Tesla driver suffered serious but non-life-threatening injuries and was initially taken to Guthrie Corning Hospital before being transferred to Robert Packer Hospital for additional treatment. Two other passengers were also taken to Robert Packer Hospital. One suffered serious life-threatening injuries. The other was evaluated and reportedly had no apparent injuries. Woodworth was transported to Arnott Ogden Medical Center with non-life-threatening injuries. The crash remains under investigation. Motorists traveling through the village of Dundee should expect delays this week as work begins on a traffic signal project at one of the community's busiest intersections. Traffic at the intersection of State Route 14 and Union Street, Seneca Street, will be controlled by flaggers from 7 a.m. to 5 p.m. beginning tomorrow, Tuesday. Work is expected to continue for 4 days and be completed by the end of the week on Friday, weather permitting. Drivers should anticipate delays while crews complete the signal work and are encouraged to consider alternate routes. Here's an upcoming blood drive for our listening area. It's being held next week, Tuesday, July 14th, at Noyes Memorial Hospital, located at 111 Claire Barton Street in Dansville. The blood drive runs from 10 a.m. to 3:30 p.m. To schedule your appointment or see other upcoming blood drives, visit redcrossblood.org or call 1-800-RED-CROSS. Tonight's Powerball jackpot will increase to an estimated $416 million, as no players matched all six numbers during Saturday night's drawing.
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6: Classic Rock 93.9 weather. Monday brings showers and thunderstorms likely, with temperatures near 78 degrees and light southeasterly winds. Monday night stays unsettled with showers.

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2: Is what's happening in the five-county area. 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A drive-thru chicken barbecue is slated for Saturday, July 11th at the Wayland United Methodist Church parking lot. It starts at noon, and all are welcome. And an America 250th celebration will take place in Cannadice Saturday, July 11th from 1 to 3:30 at the Cannadice Town Hall at 5949 County Road 37. All are welcome.
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0: 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Don't Do Me Like That and Van Halen. Ain't Talking About Love.
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2: Classic Rock 93.9 weather. Monday brings showers and thunderstorms likely, with temperatures near 78 degrees and light southeasterly winds. Monday night stays unsettled with showers and thunderstorms likely again, around 60 degrees. Tuesday turns a bit quieter, but still carries a chance of rain showers near 80 degrees with light easterly winds. Wednesday looks mostly sunny and warmer in the mid-80s. Currently, it's cloudy and 70 degrees.
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0: The Steve Miller Band with Jungle Love and Collective Soul Shine on Classic Rock 93.9. Hope you have a great Monday. I'm Ed. I'll see you back here tomorrow. Kara takes the reins from here, and Paul Schaefer, he shows up every day about this time with Today's Day in Rock.
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5: It's July 6th, and today in 1974, Bachman-Turner Overdrive is cruising up the chart with Taking Care of Business. While recording the song, BTO ordered a pizza. Pizza guy heard the song and said he should have some piano, adding that he was a piano player. Later on, BTO realized the song did need some piano, so they gave him a shot and ended up keeping it. You know, we just had a pizza delivered here, and the guy thought the story could use some piano. July 6, 1974, Steely Dan is top 20 with Ricky Don't Lose That Number. Ricky was a New York artist named Ricky DuCornet, whom Donald Fagen met at a party in college. She was pregnant and married at the time, but that didn't stop Donald from giving her his number anyway. Of course, since he was in Steely Dan, Ricky had never heard of him because she was a woman. More tomorrow. See you then.
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0: Electric Light Orchestra right there. I'm Kara. Songs so good, they only need one word in their title. 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
2: Classic Rock 93.9 weather. Monday brings showers and thunderstorms likely, with temperatures near 78 degrees and light southeasterly winds. Monday night stays unsettled with showers and thunderstorms likely again, around 60 degrees. Tuesday turns a bit quieter, but still carries a chance of rain showers near 80 degrees with light easterly winds. Wednesday looks mostly sunny and warmer in the mid-80s. Currently, it's mostly cloudy and 70 degrees.
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0: Classic Rock 93.9. Grab a paintbrush and be part of history. You can join in on the Dansville Granular Mural a week from this coming Saturday. So about 2 weeks away, July 18th. Starts at 10 for about an hour on the north wall of Sunrise Restaurant. If it rains that day, they'll just move it to Sunday the 19th.
1: Hey, Professor Rock Adam Reeder here with today's Classic Rock U Crash Course. Tom Scholz wrote the instrumental foreplay that leads into Long Time as far back as 1969. When Epic Records finally offered Boston a deal, the label pushed the band to Los Angeles to re-record everything in a professional studio. Scholz and producer John Boylan, they devised a plan. The rest of the group would go to L.A. to play along, while Scholz quietly stayed behind in his Massachusetts basement to record the actual multi-track album versions by himself. A true one-man band, Tom Scholz handled nearly every instrument on the debut. Even Brad Delp was initially convinced he was singing over a huge fully formed backing ensemble. Yet for the track Long Time, the standout electric lead guitar parts are actually played by Boston's guitarist Barry Goodrow. The edited version without the foreplay instrumental that peaked at number 22 on the Billboard Hot 100 in 1977. Well, that's today's Crash Course. We'll see you this weekend on Classic Rock U.
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0: miss my purple Schwinn with the banana seat. Oh, those were the days. Kansas, coming up.
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0: 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I smell Nirvana on the way.
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2: Classic Rock 93.9 weather. Showers and thunderstorms likely today. Near 78 degrees with light southeasterly winds and precipitation likely. Tonight stays unsettled with showers and thunderstorms likely around 60 degrees. Tuesday brings a chance of rain showers near 80 degrees. Then Tuesday night turns partly cloudy around 60. Wednesday looks mostly sunny and warmer in the mid-80s. Currently, it's cloudy and 72 degrees.
3: 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We'll be at Babcock Park both days as the Hornell Steamers roll into town to take on the Dansville Gliders at Babcock Park. 5 o'clock on Thursday, doubleheader at 2 on Friday. 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

0: Was it the Alligator? I thought that was what it was called. I used to DJ at the bars around Central Michigan when I was going to college there, and that was the song. Everybody get on the floor. You'd wake up the next day with carpet burn, and it wasn't from being dirty. It was from dancing to that song.
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1: Taking a look at agricultural news from all across the eastern United States, farmers markets in New York State are busy this summer. Numerous farmers markets are reporting excellent sales of local farm fresh produce, also local meats and cut flowers. Crop conditions in Tennessee are moderate in early July. The latest report from the National Agricultural Statistics Service indicates more than 50% of the corn crop in Tennessee is currently at the silking stage. That is well ahead of the five-year average. The U.S. Department of Agriculture recently declared 43 counties in Virginia as a primary disaster area due to a late spring freeze event. Governor Abigail Spanberger said in a news release the unprecedented frost and freeze event in late April that devastated many crops, including wine grapes and blueberries. More stories like these at OnTheFarmRadio.com.
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1: 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Big old salute to all of our listeners in Virginia and North Carolina. Our pearl of wisdom today says, if it is to be, it's up to me. 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

0: The Dansville Chamber celebrates baseball, mom, and apple pie for July's second Saturday Dansville event. 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
3: Classic Rock 93.9 weather. Showers and thunderstorms likely today. Near 78 degrees with light southeasterly winds and precipitation likely. Tonight stays unsettled with showers and thunderstorms likely around 60 degrees. Tuesday brings a chance of rain showers near 80 degrees. Then Tuesday night turns partly cloudy around 60. Wednesday looks mostly sunny and warmer in the mid-80s. Currently, it's cloudy and 72 degrees.
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0: I haven't seen Vision Quest in so long. That song is on the soundtrack. I need to show it. Maybe my son would like it. He's 21. I'm pretty sure he hasn't seen it. It's when you go back and watch those movies from the 80s, you realize how awful the editing and acting is. Like, I actually thought Porky's was a good movie back in the day. Try watching it now. I can't get through 5 minutes.
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0: BOC right there. I'm Kara. You know, did you see that England soccer team had to deny taking Viagra when they were facing Mexico yesterday? I don't know if they do win. Maybe they had a little help.
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2: 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Showers and thunderstorms likely today. Near 78 degrees with light southeasterly winds and precipitation likely. Tonight stays unsettled with showers and thunderstorms likely around 60 degrees. Tuesday brings a chance of rain showers near 80 degrees. Then Tuesday night turns partly cloudy around 60. Wednesday looks mostly sunny and warmer in the mid-80s. Currently, it's cloudy and 73 degrees.
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4: 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I'm Frank Williams reporting for WDNY and WDXT Sports. Well, they were back on the diamond following the celebration of Independence Day over the weekend. And at Houghton University, Genesee picked up a walk-off win on a Mikey DeLuca, a single in the bottom half of the seventh in a dandy of a ball game as the Rapids edged Dansville by a final score of 3-2. For the Gliders, with the pitching staff, or what's left of it, devastated by injuries, Drew Lytle threw three innings, giving up a pair of runs on three hits. He struck out two, walked four. Todd Butler threw a shutout inning in relief before Josh Martin worked the final two and two-thirds and suffered the hard luck loss, yielding a run on three hits and struck out one. Dansville's offense was led by Ethan Loop and Emmett McClain, who were both 2-for-3. Loop drove in a run while McClain had a triple and scored one. Luca Fenton had a hit to drive in a run. Derek Babineau had a double and scored once. Zach Mauder also had a hit for the Gliders. Will Torres notched the win in relief for Genesee, who got a strong four innings from starter Ryan Mullins. Mikey DeLuca did the major damage for the Rapids, going 3-for-4, including the game winner. Gage Wheaton and Daryl Gustin each had hits and scored runs in the opener for Genesee. Well, in the nightcap, it was an offensive explosion. Dansville scored 4 in the 4th, 9 in the 5th, 8 in the 7th. Cam Hassenfuss threw 3 touchdown passes in a 21-4 rout of the Rapids. Hassenfuss picked up the win, working 5 strong innings, giving up a run on 3 hits. He struck out a handful and walked 3. Matthew Moreno tossed a scoreless inning in relief with 1K. Cole Kelleher would strike out a pair in the 7th. Offensively, Gibson Brown was 3-for-4 with a double, a triple, and scored 3 runs. Emmett McClain added 3 hits, 3 runs scored, 2 RBIs and a stolen base. Luca Fenton had a knockdown day with a double and a triple and drove in 6 runs in the game while scoring 3 and stealing 2 bases. Brady Hargraves drove in 5 runs, including a grand slam home run in the action. Bobby Griffin had a double and scored 3 runs, stole a base. Todd Butler had a double, knocked in 2 and scored once. Sean Louie had a pair of hits and scored twice. Mason Diltz had a triple, drove in 2 and scored 2. Carson Herman had a hit and scored a run, and Ethan Loop scored a run and stole a base in the lopsided affair in the nightcap. Genesee was limited to just 4 hits in the second game. Both teams are back on the diamond today as part of the annual All-Star game at Onondaga Community College in Syracuse. The Dansville All-Stars include hurlers Cam Hassenfuss, Josh Martin, and Zach Shook. Position players include Brady Hargraves, Emmett McClain, Bobby Griffin, Sean Louie, and Luca Fenton. The All-Star Classic unfolds this afternoon with a home run derby at 3:30 and the first pitch at 4:30. 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

0: Back in the saddle at work today after what I hope was a holiday weekend for you. More great rock. A big set of it, in fact, begins with one of my favorite Tom Petty songs. I would love it if a guy sang it to me if he played guitar. It's coming next.
1: Is what's happening in the five-county area. A takeout spaghetti dinner will be held on Wednesday, July 8th at the Livonia United Methodist Church at 21 Summer Street. It runs from 4:30 to 6 p.m. and all are welcome. The music series at the Hornell Union Square Park continues on Thursday, July 9th from 5 until 9 p.m. featuring Midnight Storm. For more information, go to hornellhpg.com. Dansville's second Saturday will take place on July 11th from 11 until 2 with mini downtown festivals, shopping, vendors, and more. This month's theme is Baseball Mom and Apple Pie at the Dansville Gliders baseball game at Babcock Park, and all are welcome. A drive-thru chicken barbecue is slated for Saturday, July 11th at the Wayland United Methodist Church parking lot. It starts at noon and all are welcome. And an America 250th celebration will take place in Cannadice Saturday, July 11th from 1 to 3:30 at the Cannadice Town Hall at 5949 County Road 37. All are welcome.
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0: Hope you had a good weekend. Weekend? Tush? 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Okay, if you have to explain a joke, it's not a joke. Eddie Money coming next.
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0: The Dansville Chamber celebrates baseball, mom, and apple pie for July's second Saturday Dansville event. 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

0: Keith has said that that song, Keith Richards from the Stones, that he, when he returned to the fold after closing down the laboratory, which is how he says he kicked drugs, he came back into the studio with Mick, and he's like, thanks, man, for shouldering the burden while I was away. So there's the story of Beast of Burden, huh? Billy Squire, Judas Priest, and more coming.
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2: Classic Rock 93.9 weather. Showers and thunderstorms likely today. Near 78 degrees with light southeasterly winds and precipitation likely. Tonight stays unsettled with showers and thunderstorms likely around 60 degrees. Tuesday brings a chance of rain showers near 80 degrees. Then Tuesday night turns partly cloudy around 60. Wednesday looks mostly sunny and warmer in the mid-80s. Currently, it's cloudy and 77 degrees.
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0: 6 should absolutely define the times they released it. Def Leppard and Lynyrd Skynyrd are definitely a part of it. 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

0: Well, sure, America is now 250 years old, but today happens to be International Kissing Day. 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

0: Hey, it's Kara. It's not that I'm sick of hearing about Taylor Swift and, you know, Kelsey getting married, although I am. I'm mostly sick of hearing who did and did not get invited. So I could care less. I'm actually happy when people get married. The only reason I'm concerned about their success is because the wedding anniversary, July 3rd, that was my first husband and I's wedding anniversary, and, well, things didn't last.
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2: 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Showers and thunderstorms likely today. Near 78 degrees with light southeasterly winds and precipitation likely. Tonight stays unsettled with showers and thunderstorms likely around 60 degrees. Tuesday brings a chance of rain showers near 80 degrees. Then Tuesday night turns partly cloudy around 60. Wednesday looks mostly sunny and warmer in the mid-80s. Currently, it's mostly cloudy and 79 degrees.
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1: Is what's happening in the five-county area. A takeout spaghetti dinner will be held on Wednesday, July 8th at the Livonia United Methodist Church at 21 Summer Street. It runs from 4:30 to 6 p.m. and all are welcome. The music series at the Hornell Union Square Park continues on Thursday, July 9th from 5 until 9 p.m. featuring Midnight Storm. For more information, go to hornellhpg.com. Dansville's second Saturday will take place on July 11th from 11 until 2 with mini downtown festivals, shopping, vendors, and more. This month's theme is Baseball Mom and Apple Pie at the Dansville Gliders baseball game at Babcock Park, and all are welcome. A drive-thru chicken barbecue is slated for Saturday, July 11th at the Wayland United Methodist Church parking lot. It starts at noon, and all are welcome. And an America 250th celebration will take place in Canadice Saturday, July 11th from 1 to 3:30 at the Canadice Town Hall at 5949 County Road 37. All are welcome.
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0: Team USA in action tonight versus Belgium, and we've got our star player back too. Folarin Balogun will play tonight. He was given a red card against Bosnia last week for inadvertently stepping on one of their players' heels, trying to get the soccer ball, and tossed from the game and suspended from the following game, which would have been tonight, but that has been reversed by FIFA. So he'll play tonight. Our star player. So good luck to Team USA. That's 8 o'clock East Coast time on Fox.
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0: Little cowbell making this Monday better. Good afternoon. You're listening to The Greg Stone Show, taking a quick look at rock and roll history on this 6th of July. Happened on this day back in 1957. John Lennon and Paul McCartney meet for the first time at a Quarrymen show. Paul impressed John by showing him how to tune his guitar. And it was on this day in 64, A Hard Day's Night premiered in London. In 68, the Rolling Stones topped the singles charts with Jumpin' Jack Flash. And in 73, in the UK, Queen released the debut single, Keep Yourself Alive. And the song failed to make the charts, but it is a popular one. And on this day in 04, the Foo Fighters singer Dave Grohl, along with Tenacious D and Liz Phair, all played at a L.A. fundraiser for Democratic presidential candidate John Kerry. And in 2012, U2 bassist Adam Clayton's former personal assistant was sentenced to 7 years in prison for embezzling $3.8 million from him to fund his lavish lifestyle. Birthdays today, rock and roll legend, one of the founders of rock, Bill Haley, born on this day in 1925. And 50 Cent, born on this day some 50 years after Bill Haley in 1975. If it's your birthday, that's who you shared with. And that's a quick look at it, folks. Your rock and roll almanac for the 6th of July.
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2: Classic Rock, 93.9 weather. Showers and thunderstorms likely today. Near 78 degrees with light southeasterly winds and precipitation likely. Tonight stays unsettled with showers and thunderstorms likely around 60 degrees. Tuesday brings a chance of rain showers near 80 degrees. Then Tuesday night turns partly cloudy around 60. Wednesday looks mostly sunny and warmer in the mid-80s. Currently, it's light rain and fog mist and 75 degrees.
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0: WDNY, you're listening to the Greg Stone Show. Here's a heads up. 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

0: That is off their 1989 debut, Dirty, Rotten, Filthy, Stinkin' Rich. It would make it to number 20 on the Billboard Hot 100 back in 89. There's Warrant and Sometimes She Cries. The Daily Haircut, always taking your suggestions. You can hit me up via the Stony Boy Radio Facebook page. Love to hear from you anyway. Golden Earring and some Van Halen with Sammy on the mic headed your way next.
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2: Classic Rock 93.9 weather. Tonight brings showers and thunderstorms likely, then a chance of showers and thunderstorms, with temperatures around 65 and light southeasterly winds. Tuesday starts with a slight chance of rain showers, then turns partly sunny and warmer, near 81 with light easterly winds. Tuesday night stays partly cloudy around 65. Wednesday is mostly sunny and warmer, with highs in the mid-80s. Currently, it's light rain and fog mist and 73 degrees.
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0: The Dansville Chamber celebrates baseball, mom, and apple pie for July's second Saturday Dansville event. 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

0: title track to their second record, Boston, and Don't Look Back. Coming up next hour, we're going to play the game, Stone Cold Fact or a Bunch of Stony Baloney, and along the way, the world's greatest classic rock. We'll hear from Aerosmith, I've got Stone Temple Pilots, and The Who. That's all coming up next hour right here on your Monday.
1: Is what's happening in the five-county area. A takeout spaghetti dinner will be held on Wednesday, July 8th at the Livonia United Methodist Church at 21 Summer Street. It runs from 4:30 to 6 p.m. and all are welcome. 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Gainesville's second Saturday will take place on July 11th from 11 until 2 with mini downtown festivals, shopping, vendors, and more. This month's theme is Baseball Mom and Apple Pie at the Gainesville Gliders baseball game at Babcock Park, and all are welcome. A drive-thru chicken barbecue is slated for Saturday, July 11th at the Wayland United Methodist Church parking lot. It starts at noon, and all are welcome. And an America 250th celebration will take place in Canadice Saturday, July 11th from 1 to 3:30 at the Canadice Town Hall at 5949 County Road 37. All are welcome.
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0: The Dansville Chamber celebrates baseball, mom, and apple pie for July's second Saturday Dansville event. 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

0: Super sexy track from the 70s from Bad Company and Feel Like Making Love. It's Greg Stone wrapping up Stone Cold Factor, a bunch of stony baloney. That Monday is the only day of the week that has a one-word anagram. That is a Stone Cold fact. That anagram, Dynamo. Monday is the only day of the week that has a one-word anagram. And that's when you can rearrange the letters in the word to spell another word. Dynamo. Hey, throw that around the water cooler. You might win some money on that one.
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2: Classic Rock 93.9 weather. Tonight brings showers and thunderstorms likely, then a chance of showers and thunderstorms, with temperatures around 65 and light southeasterly winds. Tuesday starts with a slight chance of rain showers, then turns partly sunny and warmer, near 81 with light easterly winds. Tuesday night stays partly cloudy around 65. Wednesday is mostly sunny and warmer, with highs in the mid-80s. Currently, it's cloudy and 73 degrees.
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0: The record business used to be pretty evil. 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
6: The Colonel is the king.

Going to meet some people in the neighborhood, and Team USA takes on Belgium tonight at 8 o'clock. That's on Fox. That's World Cup soccer right there, folks, with the Clash.

0: Pink Floyd, it's Greg Stone, and, you know, not every criminal is stupid, but this guy definitely is. Most are, seriously. Nobody thinks things through. No one. Panic. That's what happens. Folks start to panic and they stop thinking and they just use their reactionary senses, and that's not good always. Sometimes, like if someone's punching you, you want to have...
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0: Well, Team USA takes on Belgium tonight. Big game. And we got our star player back, too. Florian Balogun will be playing tonight. He was given a red card versus Bosnia. He stepped on one of the player's heels. But after review and the appeal, it's been reversed. He will play tonight. How great is that? Good luck to Team USA as the World Cup continues. We'll come back with AC/DC and Rush.
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3: Classic Rock 93.9 weather. Tonight brings showers and thunderstorms likely, then a chance of showers and thunderstorms, with temperatures around 65 and light southeasterly winds. Tuesday starts with a slight chance of rain showers, then turns partly sunny and warmer, near 81 with light easterly winds. Tuesday night stays partly cloudy around 65. Wednesday is mostly sunny and warmer, with highs in the mid-80s. Currently, it's cloudy and 73 degrees.
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0: right in it, said three drunk girls in Vegas. The Teenage Mutant Ninja Turtles are going on tour, as is Post Malone. So exciting times for things that smell like sewers. Lizzo says it's soul-crushing that her new album sold poorly. You'll get used to it, responded Vanilla Ice. This is not Headline News.
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